Music you grew up with on the station you grew up with. Just after 7 o'clock, my name is CJ Cruz. You two on the way. Music from Prince this hour. It's the Black Crowes. She talks to angels on Classic KYMO.

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Classic KYMO, your forecast for the River Delta and the River City. Another warm day for us tomorrow. Look for mostly clear skies tonight, though. Lows around 73. Sunny and 96 tomorrow. Sunny with a high of 95 Thursday with Billy Idol on Classic KYMO.

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Got tonight's Cruise Show Brainbuster coming up. But first, it is this hour's Cruise Control from Golden Earring. 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

0: Blue Something. It's Breakfast at Tiffany's on 98.9 Classic KYMO. Coming up on 8 o'clock, let's get you tonight's cruise show brain buster. 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

We're Classic KYMO, your forecast for the River Delta and the River City tonight. Mostly clear with a low around 73, sunny and 96 tomorrow, then sunshine Thursday with a high around 95. Back to tonight's cruise show, Brainbuster. In the mid-1990s, 50% of American adults did this every day. Today, 64% of adults do this. What is it? Drink coffee. Oh, yeah. Gotta have my seven brew. 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
0: 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Coming up this hour, Gloria Gaynor, plus Michael Jackson. 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

0: 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Michael Jackson and your forecast coming up next.
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Classic KYMO, your forecast for the River Delta and the River City. Mostly clear tonight, your low 73. Sunny and 96 tomorrow, then sunshine Thursday with a high of 95 with Bob Seger and the Silver Bullet Band. 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

wonder how far off I sat and wondered. Started humming a song from 1962. Ain't it funny how the night moves when you just don't seem to have as much to lose. Strange how the night moves.

0: 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And Wake Me Up Before You Go-Go on 98.9 Classic KYMO. Tonight's Weird But True for your Tuesday. The staple existed way before the stapler. Why do I have a feeling this is another one of those what came first things, the chicken or the egg? 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

We're Classic KYMO, your forecast for the River Delta and the River City. Tonight, mostly clear, lows around 73, sunny and 96 tomorrow, sunshine 95 Thursday. With the Temptations now on Classic KYMO.

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grew up with on the station you grew up with. Just after 9 o'clock, my name is CJ Cruz. This hour, I got Howard Jones and music from Richard Marks in minutes. After the fire is on, classic KYMO.

0: That's the Beatles. It's Norwegian Wood, a 98.9 classic KYMO. Coming up later this hour, it is your WTF, What the Florida. 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

Classic KYMO, your forecast for the River Delta and the River City tonight. Mostly clear, lows around 73. Tomorrow and Thursday, sunshine with highs in the mid to upper 90s. 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

0: That is Berlin and No More Words on 98.9 Classic KYMO. Well, it is that time of the night. Time for your WTF. What? Florida. A Florida couple checked into a hotel in Doral near Miami, spent the night, went to sleep, woke up the next morning, and discovered a complete stranger hiding underneath their bed. Police say that the couple had actually noticed some strange movement during the night, but apparently didn't think enough of it to investigate. The next morning, the woman was looking around the room for some misplaced belongings when she checked under the bed, and there he was, a 25-year-old man hiding underneath them. Investigators say the man had previously stayed at the hotel but had been banned from returning. Police allege he came back anyway, jumped a balcony fence, entered through a sliding glass door, and eventually made his way underneath the couple's bed. Now, thankfully, the couple was not injured. Hotel security was called, police responded, and the man was arrested on charges including burglary and an occupied dwelling. Oh, my goodness. Could you imagine? WTF. What the Florida? REO Speedwagon next. KYMO.
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We're Classic KYMO, your forecast for the River Delta and the River City. Tonight, mostly clear with a low around 73. Tomorrow, Thursday, sunny. Highs in the mid to upper 90s with the Spin Doctors on Classic KYMO.

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Your home for Reid Howell and just another morning show. Just after 10 o'clock, my name is CJ Cruz. Going to hear from Kiss and Fleetwood Mac this hour. Here's the guess who. 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

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Your forecast for the River Delta and the River City tonight. Mostly clear, lows around 73. Tomorrow and Thursday, sunny, with highs in the mid to upper 90s. This is Al Wilson. 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

We are Classic KYMO, your forecast for the River Delta and the River City. Tonight, mostly clear. Look for lows around 73. For tomorrow and Thursday, sunny and highs in the mid to upper 90s. Van Morrison now. 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
1: 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These 90-degree temperatures kicking everybody's tail. 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

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Mostly clear, lows around 73, sunny and 96 tomorrow, sunshine and 95 Thursday, with CNC Music Factory now on Classic KYMO.

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Classic KYMO, your forecast for the River Delta and the River City tonight, mostly clear. Lows around 73, then tomorrow and Thursday sunny, with highs in the mid to upper 90s. Hall & Oates now, it's Maneater. Classic KYMO.

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Just after 12 midnight, Jason in on the night shift. It's cool in the gang. It's too hot. Yes, it is on Classic KYMO.

Rod Stewart, it's Passion on Classic KYMO. River Delta weather for today, going to be hot and sunny again, a high of 97. For tonight, mostly clear, low of 75. Heat advisory has been extended to Friday evening. Yeah, I'm ready for fall. 79 right now on the prairie. Here's Hart, it's Magic Man on KYMO.

the Jackson 5, and I'll be there on Classic KYMO. All right, it's time to kick off the Night Shift Classic Countdown. Tonight, we're counting down the top five songs from this week in the year 1972, starting with number five. It's the OJs with Backstabbers on KYMO.

0: It's Paula Abdul, Cold Hearted on Classic KYMO. As we roll towards 1 o'clock on your Wednesday, just about halfway through the work week already. Going to hear from Madonna coming up, and we'll check your forecast next.
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Riverdale, the weather for today, hot and sunny, high of 97. Tonight, mostly clear, low of 75. 79 right now in Jackson. 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

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Jason in on your Wednesday just after 1 o'clock. We are playing the greatest music of all time, and we're doing it all the time. 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

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River Delta and River City forecast for your Wednesday. Going to be hot with a high of 97. Mostly clear tonight, low of 75. 79 currently in Southern Illinois. Here's Ringo Starr. It's No-No Song on KYMO.

Genesis, Throwing It All Away. It's classic KYMO. That brings us to the number four song in our Night Shift Classic Countdown from this week in the year 1972. The song coming in at number two comes from Chicago. It's Saturday in the Park on classic KYMO.

0: That is time. 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We are headed towards 2 o'clock on your Wednesday. Got the OJs coming up for you. 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

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River Delta and River City weather for today. Hot and sunny. High of 97. For tonight, mostly clear. A low of 75. Right now, 77 in Western Kentucky. It's KC and the Sunshine Band. Keep it coming, love, on KYMO.

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Three Dog Night, Mama Told Me Not to Come. You've got it on Classic KYMO. It's Jason in on your Wednesday just after 2 o'clock. Coming up, some REM, Electric Light Orchestra on the way, too. Right now, Blues Traveler. 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

Linda Carlisle, Heaven is a Place on Earth. 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Ripping off the weather for your Wednesday. Hot and sunny today. High of 97. Tonight, mostly clear. Low of 75. Right now, 77 at KYMO. Well, Hootie and the Blowfish for you. I only want to be with you.

Allman Brothers Band, Ramblin' Man on Classic KYMO. And that brings us to the number three song in our Night Shift Classic Countdown from this week in the year 1972. Coming in at number three, it's Gilbert O'Sullivan with Alone Again. Classic KYMO.

0: Huey Lewis in the news. That is Jacob's Ladder on Classic KYMO. As we head towards 3 o'clock, got Robert Palmer still to come this hour. We're going to hear from the Pretenders, too, and we'll update the forecast next.
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River Delta and River City weather for today. Going to be hot and sunny, a high of 97. Mostly clear tonight, low of 75. Right now, 76 in Southern Illinois. 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

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Jason in on your Wednesday, just after 3 o'clock. Coming up, REO Speedwagon and the cars for you. Right now, Gladys Knight and the Pips. 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

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River Delta and River City weather for your Wednesday. Hot and sunny, high of 97. Mostly clear tonight, low of 75. Hot and sunny again on Thursday, high of 97. Right now, 76. Chris Green's Clearwater Revival up around the bend on KYMO.

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All right, that brings us to the number two song in our Night Shift Classic Countdown from this week in the year 1972. Coming in at number two, it is Mac Davis and Baby Don't Get Hooked on Me. 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

0: The Thompson Twins, Hold Me Now. It's classic KYMO. We are just about 15 minutes away from 4 o'clock. The Kenny Rogers Children's Center Side-by-Side Benefit Ride and Fall Fest will be held October the 10th at Schindler's Tavern in New Hamburg. If you need more information on registration, times, etc., call the center 573-472-0397, or you can email krcc at kennyrogerscenter.org.
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River Delta and River City forecast. Going to get up to a high of 97 today. Going to be hot and sunny. Mostly clear tonight. Low of 75. On Thursday, well, much the same. Hot and sunny. High of 97. Right now, it is 74 at KYMO. Got some Johnny Taylor for you. This is Disco Lady.

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River Delta and River City weather for today. Hot and sunny, high of 97. Tonight, mostly clear, low of 75. Hot and sunny again on Thursday, high of 97. Right now, 74 in Southern Illinois. It's the Little River Band with the Night Owls on KYMO.

Peaches and Herb, Shake Your Groove Thing, classic KYMO. And that brings us to the number one song in our Night Shift Classic Countdown from this week in the year 1972. The song coming in at number one would be spending its sixth week on the charts. Its first week in the top spot comes from Three Dog Night. 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

0: The Police. It's Roxanne on Classic KYMO. We are rolling towards 5 o'clock. Mark your calendars now for November the 6th. That is opening night for the Sykeston Little Theater production of Don't Dress for Dinner. This fast-paced comedy is full of mix-ups and mayhem, and it is sure to be a delight. 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

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River Delta and River City weather for today. Going to be hot and sunny, high of 97. Tonight, mostly clear, low of 75. Hot and sunny on Thursday, high of 97. 76 currently on the prairie. It's Naked Eyes. 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

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Bertrand, Sykeston, Cape Girardeau.

Yeah, the Cars, Hello Again. 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

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River Delta weather for today, hot and sunny, high of 97. Mostly clear tonight, low of 75. Hot and sunny on Thursday, a high of 97. 76 currently on the prairie. It's the Village People and Macho Man. 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

0: Duran Duran Rio, classic KYMO. We're headed towards 6 o'clock. Going to hear from Fleetwood Mac and James Taylor before the top of the hour. Also, we'll check your forecast. Then I'll turn it over to my buddy Reed, and he'll be in for the Wednesday edition of Just Another Morning Show coming up at the top of the hour.
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River Delta and River City weather for your Wednesday. Hot and sunny today. Going to get up to a high of 97. Mostly clear tonight. Low of 75. Hot and sunny on Thursday. High back up around 97. We'll be hot and sunny again on Friday too, with a high of 97. Looking forward to the weekend where maybe we will get some relief. We shall see. Right now, 76 on the prairie, and that does it for me. The night shift is over, and I'm clocking out. Have a great rest of your Wednesday, and I'll see you back here on the next night shift. Here's James Taylor. It's Handyman Classic KYMO. See ya.

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0: It's the long run, and that's the Eagles here on KYMO. Lord knows we've had a long run of heat and humidity over the last several weeks. Really, the last month and a half to almost 2 months, going back to late July and then into August, through August and now September, where we have seen continuing bouts of heat domes, heat waves, if you will. And this one that's underway looks to continue through the end of the week and maybe even into the first part of the weekend before finally we start to talk about some relief. We also have at least an isolated shower and thunderstorm chance. Very isolated. We actually saw a little bit of that activity around the region yesterday. Most, if not all, of the KYMO listening area stays dry, but if you do see a pop-up shower or storm, don't be surprised. The specifics of the forecast are coming up next, right here on Just Another Morning Show, brought to you this hour by Ranky Yellow Gold.
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0: The heat advisory, as expected, has been continued for the entire KYMO listening area all the way until Saturday evening. Daily highs are going to be between 95 and 100. Overnight lows are going to be in the 70s. Again, an isolated shower or storm chance, especially northern sections of the area, are possible, but don't look for them. That chance is way, way small. Now, by the weekend, Saturday and Sunday, still hot, but some changes on the way. Chances of showers and storms maybe as early as Sunday. Cooler weather starts to filter in by next week, and we could use it. It is a warm and muggy 76 right now at KYMO, 75 at the Cape Airport.
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0: Crowded House and Don't Dream It's Over here at KYMO. Learning to Fly with the Foo Fighters before that. Hey, you know, it's SEMO District Fair time. That's right. The fair is happening there in Cape Girardeau. Later this month, it'll be Cotton Carnival time in Sykeston, the end of September, 1st of October, Cotton Carnival. There on the rodeo grounds in Sykeston, and of course, the big Cotton Carnival Parade, one of the largest in the region. We will be there, and we're going to be jamming all the way through the Cotton Carnival Parade with the classic KYMO little red fire truck, if you want to call it that. We like to call it that. It sounds fun. Tom Collins and I will be there on October 3rd. That Cotton Carnival Parade will begin at 10 a.m.
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Love that song. That is Fleetwood Mac and Silver Springs here at KYMO. A little something from Kansas before that. So let's go back a bit here to 1976. A Kiss album entitled Rock and Roll Over. On that album is a softer rock song that Paul Stanley wrote as a possible track for Rod Stewart, but after the success of their ballad Beth, the band Kiss decided to keep it for themselves. And it did pretty good for them. Released as a single, the lead single from the Rock and Roll Over album. Here's Kiss, Hard Luck Woman. This song made it to number 15 on the Billboard Hot 100. Kiss on KYMO.

0: The Cardigans and Love Fool here on this Wednesday morning at KYMO. It's your morning jams, and Reed is with you. Hot and more hot, and then a little more hot, and then some more hot, and, well, that's your forecast. We'll break it down a little bit more specifically. Coming up next, this check of your River Delta weather is brought to you by Ranky Yellow Gold.
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0: So we've got quite a bit of sunshine, a lot of heat today, and humidity. Heat advisory in effect. Temperatures 95 to 100 for the average. Highs today, tomorrow, Friday, Saturday. The heat advisory in effect through Saturday evening at 7 p.m. And you factor in the humidity with the heat. Heat index values each afternoon, 105 to 110 are possible, with overnight lows all the way up through Saturday in the, we'll say, low to mid-70s on average. 75 right now at KYMO and 75 at the Cape Airport. It is still 78 at Paducah's Barclay Regional Field.
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4: Reluctantly crouched at the starting line. 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Churning

Cake and the Distance here at KYMO. Let's talk about the river levels here as we're moving up towards 7 o'clock on this Wednesday morning. We'll start on the Ohio gauge at Cairo, 15.3, 40 is flood stage, rising to 15.8 by, looks like Friday, by Sunday, back down to 12.8. On to the Mississippi now in Cape Girardeau, the gauge there, 11.3, 32 is flood stage. That's kind of the peak right now because over the next 5 days, it's falling slowly, 9.6 by the 20th. Hickman, 8 even, 34 is flood stage. It's going to go down to 7.7, back to 8 on Friday, down to 5.6 on Sunday. And New Madrid, 4.1 now, 34 is flood stage. Slipping back to 3.7 and 3.8, kind of holding there, dropping to 2.1 by Sunday. That's a look at the river levels in the River Watch. Now back to the music. Here's John Paul.

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Bertrand, Sykeston, Cape Girardeau.

0: into the 7 o'clock hour on a Wednesday morning at KYMO. Good morning, I'm Reed. 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
1: Tonight, what heights will hit?
0: Great music coming your way this hour. Also, we'll check in with Joe Crane and the Weather Chat. Bottom of the hour brings you today's episode of American Countryside. Hope you're off to a good start on this Wednesday. It's going to be warm. Heck, it's going to be downright hot. Again, we'll get to all those specifics in your weather forecast here in just a bit. Right now, we're going to kick the hour off with music from NXS. Let's all just disappear on KYMO.

0: That was a big hit back in about 1995 or so. For the Folk Implosion, that song went to number 29 on the Billboard Hot 100, number 4 on the Billboard Modern Rock Tracks chart, and number 20 on the Mainstream Rock Tracks chart of the time. And now you know, Folk Implosion, Natural One here on Classic KYMO. 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
0: So we take a look outside as you start your Wednesday. Fair skies, some clouds here and there. It's warm and it's muggy. Temperatures in the mid to upper 70s. To start your Wednesday, the heat advisory, as expected, has been extended all the way into Saturday for the entire KYMO listening area. This afternoon, look for highs between 95 and 100, heat index values between 105 and 110. Now, what's beyond the next couple of days with this heat advisory? Well, there are some indications out there of some cooler weather for next week. We'll talk more about all that in the Weather Chat with Joe Crane at around 7:20. Looking around, 78 at Barkley Regional Field. I've got 76 here at KYMO. 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

0: doing a little dancing in the dark with the boss, Bruce Springsteen. Remember that video when it came out? It had a young Courtney Cox that at the end of that video jumped up on stage with the boss and danced around. Courtney Cox obviously going on to a lot of fame as part of the ensemble cast of the highly successful sitcom Friends back in the day. And that is your TV Guide moment this morning here on your morning jams. Now we move to Weather Chat. Joe Crane joining us on another hot, humid, warm, muggy. Look, it's starting to be so repetitive. You know, a lot of times in the dog days of summer, you know, you hear the old weather cliche, you know, it's the Pete and repeat forecast. I'm tired of that forecast now. And as anticipated, you know, we talked about it the last couple of days that we didn't see how they wouldn't extend the heat advisories they have all the way into the weekend. Maybe by next week now we start to see some relief, but my goodness, this truly is unprecedented. I mean, we're living in a weather event and have seen several weather events this summer that are historically going to be at the top of the record books.
1: Yeah, this easily is going to go down as one of the hottest summers we've seen in quite a while. The only time that you would see hotter summers with longer durations of the heat, and of course, back then they didn't really have the heat index value as a consideration, but back in the mid-1930s over the Midwest and out West during the Dust Bowl years were probably the worst events for heat that we've seen in modern times, but this certainly is one for the record books when it is all said and done, and hopefully done sooner than later. Even though the extended forecast toward the end of the month continues to keep temperatures above normal, hopefully above normal would be mid to upper 80s. As opposed to mid to upper 90s for above normal temperatures, because this time of the year we're supposed to be talking about daytime highs in the low 80s and nighttime lows in the low 60s and even some 50s by now.
0: Yeah, every bit of it. But we've not even really broached that. We talk about it. We'll get close. We've had a nice day or two here and there sprinkled in, but it just seems like we get one or two days of somewhat relief, and then whammo, we bounce right back into another heat wave.
1: Yeah, and not just 90s, but high 90s and temperatures flirting with 100. And some locations have hit 100 with the, not this heat wave, but other heat waves this summer. And the only thing that I guess we can say about this week is the fact that the dew points are only in the low to mid 70s as opposed to the mid to upper 70s to keep the heat index values below 110. So we're looking at heat advisories. Oh, and by the way, the Weather Service, as we expected, extended the heat advisory not only through Friday, but let's go ahead and they did initially yesterday extend it through Friday, but this morning they announced that they've extended the heat advisory through Saturday, which is the smart thing to do because the temperatures aren't cooling off anytime between now and then, and the heat index values will continue. Even though you could see a little bit of a relief from the heat index values Friday and Saturday, they're still going to be hitting 100 or higher as we go into the start of the weekend. Sunday, we're hoping that temperatures would ease up a little bit on Sunday, but now they're starting to pop, so we may have to extend this heat advisory into Sunday. And even early next week, the temperatures aren't cooling off like we expected to in the previous forecast models, with the chance of showers and thunderstorms, because it looks like those chances are getting pushed back a little further, where, last couple of days it looked like we might see maybe a isolated shower Sunday afternoon and better chances Sunday night. It looks like those are getting pushed out, and now more of a slight chance of showers and storms through the day on Monday, with the better chances Monday night into Tuesday to hopefully maybe cool us down a bit.
0: Maybe. It just seems like, it shows up in the extended, and then as we get closer and closer, it just doesn't come to pass. Now, there was a couple of areas yesterday, up around, the Farmington area, Marquand, There was an isolated shower storm that popped up late yesterday down around Blytheville, Arkansas. Just, you know, south of the KYMO listening area, we saw a pop-up shower storm. Not going to rule those out, but like I said earlier today, if we do see those, they're probably going to be on the fringes of our area because we are literally under the main force of this dome, and it just looks like it's going to stick around for a while. It's going to take something pretty significant to push this thing out and get this thing to break down.
1: And as we know, this time of the year is usually one of the driest times of the year historically.
0: Oh, most certainly.
1: Year. So as a result, there's not much in the way of significant cold fronts popping in or out or low pressure systems popping in or out. So it's just going to have to, in many ways, just gradually break down, which is why we're continuing to see above normal temperatures featured in the extended forecast through the end of the month. So we track it day by day, pretty much sunny, hot, and humid. Today, tomorrow, Friday, Saturday, highs about 97 today, tomorrow, and Friday, maybe as high as 98 on Saturday, though what's the difference of 1 degree at this point?
0: Right.
1: 75 the low tonight, 73 the low tomorrow night, about 71, 72 Friday night. So, yeah, it's going to impact high school football Friday night. Definitely will have water breaks built into the game clocks Friday night to keep everybody safe and hydrated. And then, of course, you add in dew points in the low to mid-70s each day through the start of the weekend, through the heat advisory through Saturday night. You're looking at daytime heat index values around 105 to maybe as high as 108 to 109 in some instances, but most of us right around 105, 106 for feels-like temperatures. And then we get into Sunday after a low of 73 Saturday night. We still get up to about 97. Of course, yesterday we were talking maybe low 90s for Sunday, but it looks like the temperatures are going to stay pretty hot on Sunday without the rain chances and the winds continuing to come around from the south. 73 Sunday night, and then Monday a slight chance of showers and thunderstorms, and maybe that helps cool us down a little bit. Otherwise, mostly sunny, 92, 93 or so the high. About 69 Monday night with a better chance of showers and thunderstorms. Then a mix of sun and clouds, some morning showers, and a high of only 87 on Tuesday to round out the 7-day outlook. And then beyond that, read the 8 to 14 day outlook that takes us all the way up through the 29th of the month, continues to advertise the likelihood of above normal temperatures more often than not. Whether that will mean, you know, as I mentioned earlier, mid to upper 80s, which would be above normal for this time of the year, or continuing to see more 90-degree-plus weather remains to be seen, but certainly no relief in sight for as far as the temperatures go through the end of the month. Precipitation, near normal in the 8 to 14-day outlook, which is to say not a lot of precipitation, as we typically see drier periods during the month of September. So wish I had some better news, but that's pretty much it in the world of weather today.
0: I mean, and it's a rinse and repeat cycle.
1: Yeah. I do have a little bit better news, though.
0: Yeah.
1: Whitney is feeling better, she says.
0: Oh, good.
1: She's going to be back on the radio this afternoon from 3 to 7. So,
0: well, I'm glad.
1: Normal there.
0: That's a lot of people been coming down with some ailments here. And, I don't know about you, but it always seems to be a little worse when it's hot outside, you know,
1: because you're miserable already.
0: Yeah,
1: and then you're sick.
0: Yeah. And then you're sick and it's just this and that, you know, I want to eat soup, but it's 120 degrees outside, and, you know, anyway.
1: Yeah.
0: Well, we're glad that Whitney's back. Thanks for filling in. You always do a smashing job. Always fun.
1: Thank you.
0: We'll do the weather again tomorrow morning. What do you say?
1: Yep. Sunny, hot, humid today and tomorrow. Heat advisory continues. 97 the high today, 75 the low tonight, 97 the high tomorrow. Again, heat index values up around 105 to as high as 109 here over the next few days. So on that note, stay safe, stay hydrated, stay cool best you can, and we will do it again tomorrow morning about 7:20 for a little weather chat here on your Morning Jams. Just another morning show from 98.9 Classic KYMO.
0: Thank you, Joe. That's meteorologist Joe Crane. And at 7:31, we've got a temperature of about 76, 77 here at KYMO. 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
3: 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It's just one of the many pieces inside this huge hall of trucks. Dave likes them all, but has some favorites.
7: A well drilling truck, that's kind of a favorite because it's just so unique and it's got so many homemade touches to it that if you come in, you can see what they are. But like the guy built his own truck cab because trucks back then in the 20s, some of them had a windshield, others just had an engine, cowl frame, transmission.
3: This may be the largest museum of its kind, at least in the Midwest, but there are some other factors that make it a must stop.
7: We're probably the only one that's open on a scheduled basis and to the public without knowing someone to get in. Best of all for the museum, it's free, and you get to see stuff you would not see anywhere else.
3: And while the museum does have operating hours, the world's largest truck stop right next door is always open.
7: Truck stop has never been closed since 64. There's no locks on the doors. We're always open. The museum is free admission. If you'd like to make a donation, we accept those. We have a lot of neat things to see. The truck stop is a fun place to come to. You can bring the whole family.
3: And many do stop by, some for just a moment, or maybe an entire day, to explore a place that honors trucks, truckers, and much, much more. Traveling the Countryside in Walcott, Iowa, I'm Andrew McCray.
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The band On the Run, Paul McCartney and Wings here at KYMO. I want to take you back to 1982 right now. This song was written by Mutt Lange for the band Huey Lewis and the News, and it appears on their second album, that album, Picture This. This song became the first U.S. top 10 hit for the band. In April of 1982,

been round in that Texas town. About to check outside the game. If you know what I'm talking about, just let me know if you wanna go to that whole mile on the range. They got a lot of nice girls.

0: And that's Pearl Jam on your morning jams here at KYMO. Some ZZ Top before that. I'm going to check your out-the-door forecast next, brought to you by Farm Credit this hour.
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0: It's going to be hot and humid for the next several days. Temperatures are beginning your Wednesday in the mid and upper 70s already. Later this afternoon, we'll see high temperatures between 95 and 100. Not going to rule out a stray, isolated shower or storm. If that occurs, the best chances of it will be up on the northern sections of our KYMO listening area. Don't look for it. In fact, don't look for much in the way of rain for the next several days. The heat advisory is in effect now all the way through Saturday evening. I've got 70, make it 78 now at KYMO.
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0: Well, we've moved into the 8 o'clock hour now on this hump day Wednesday. Good morning, I'm Reed Howell, and this is Just Another Morning Show.
1: Tonight, what heights will hit?
0: I've got a check of your River Delta weather, the latest in the forecast coming up here in just a little while. Also this hour, the Arnold Almanac and great music.

0: Thunderclap Newman. What a great name for a band. Something in the Air, the name of that one here on Classic KYMO. And there's plenty in the air. Plenty of dust and plenty of pollen and plenty of smoke. And yeah, if you're like me, you just kind of this time of year, you expect to have a stuffy head, scratchy eyes, scratchy, watery eyes. And it really doesn't matter what I take. It's part of the existence that I have on this planet. And I know many of you share the same problems this time of year. It is what it is. All right, coming up, check of your River Delta weather, the Arnold Almanac, music from No Doubt standing by. 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Boot Hill Mechanical in East Prairie. We're looking at a heat advisory that has been extended now all the way into the weekend. Saturday evening at 7 is when it's right now scheduled to expire. Look for daily highs 95 to 100. Look for heat index values 105 to 110 each day. And overnight lows in the mid to upper 70s each night. Any chances for rain out there? Small, isolated shower and storm chances exist, especially in the northern sections of our area, right on the fringes of the KYMO listening area. Honestly, don't look for it. High pressure is firmly in control. If we do see a stray shower or two, it will be very small and not affecting very many people. It's a heat wave, folks, and it is what it is. Right now, I'm looking at 81 at KYMO.
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4: 1964, the rock and roll variety series Shindig premieres on ABC with Los Angeles radio DJ Jimmy O'Neill as host and young Bobby Sherman as a frequent performer. The show ends in January 1966. 2024, Billy Ed Wheeler, prolific Nashville songwriter, singer, and humorous author, dies in Swannanoa, Iowa. He was 91. In addition to his 1964 hit Ode to the Little Brown Shack Out Back, his songwriting credits include the Kingston Trios,
8: the Reverend Mr. Black,
4: Nancy Sinatra and Lee Hazelwood with the oft-recorded
9: We're Gone to Jackson,
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10: the Coward of the County.
4: 2015, Sotheby's announces that Janis Joplin's fully restored 1965 Porsche 356C 1600 Cabriolet, complete with painted kaleidoscope flower power mural, goes up for bids December 10th. The $400,000 pre-auction estimate was way off. The car was auctioned off for a record $1.76 million.
3: BJJ.
8: 1972.
9: The world is flat. The world is flat. Three Dog Night's third number one hit, September 16, 1972. J. Arnold. On 98.9 KYN.

0: An Octopus's Garden, and that's the Beatles on KYMO. The Spiderwebs from No Doubt before that. Don't forget about the local farmers markets that are up and running. Cape has their farmers market Thursdays starting around 9 there on the West Park Mall parking lot. The downtown Sykeston Farmers Market is on Saturday morning starting at 7 there in American Legion Park. Check them out, downtown farmers markets throughout the KYMO listening area.
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So I'll ride out to the old sundown.

Lizzie and the Cowboy Song on Classic KYMO. I want to take you back right now quickly to 1981. This song was the fifth music video shown during MTV's launch on August 1st of 81. The song, Little Susie's on the Up, was by the British new wave group PhD. Now let's fast forward a little bit, and Tesla comes along and covers the song in 1986 under the name simply Little Susie. This song was released as the second single from their debut album, Mechanical Resonance, and the single broke Tesla into the mainstream, if you will. It went to number 91 on the Billboard Hot 100, number 22 on the mainstream rock charts of the time. Here's Little Susie with a nice guitar intro, acoustic. The acoustic intro to Little Susie. Anyway, here's Tesla on Classic KYMO and Just Another Morning Show.

This is the greatest and best song in the world. Tribute. Long time ago, me and my brother Kyle here, we was hitchhiking down a long and lonesome road. All of a sudden, there shined a shiny demon in the middle of the road. And he said,

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A whip crack went his rumpy tail, and the beast was done.

0: Tenacious D. A song called Tribute here on KYMO. Before that, Temple of the Dog and Hunger Strike. Third Eye Blind back in that musical set as well. As we're moving through this 8 o'clock hour, still to come as we get closer to 9, a check of your River Delta weather's coming up next. Music from Jackson Browne on the way. 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Boot Hill Mechanical in East Prairie. So the heat advisory was extended late yesterday all the way into the weekend now. Yeah, until Saturday around 7 p.m. Heat advisory in effect for the entire KYMO listening area. North, south, east, west, and points beyond, we're going to see daily afternoon highs in the mid to upper 90s to near 100. Heat index values every day, 105 or more. And overnight lows staying in the mid and muggy upper 70s. Currently, we are warming up fast. 84 now at KYM. Make it 85 now. What's the difference? 84, 85. It's already hot at KYMO.
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Taking a stroll down the boulevard, you might want to do that early in the morning or at least after sunset. It's hot out there. Hey, mark your calendars. Cotton Carnival time is coming to Sykeston September 29th through October 3rd. The Cotton Carnival Parade, that's a big one, will be October 3rd at 10 a.m.

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0: Time flies when you're having fun. Here we are into the 9 o'clock hour. It's Wednesday morning. I'm Reed Howell, and this is Just Another Morning Show on KYMO.
1: Tonight, what heights we'll hit.
0: Well, let's talk about the weather this hour. The latest, and I've got news for you. It's going to be hot for several days to come. That's the hint. That's the tease in the weather headline. Great music this hour coming your way. I've got selections from Don Henley, Styx, Skynyrd, John Mellencamp, and more coming your way this hour. Also, what's working with Cam Marston in a bit. Right now it's Toto. Let's take a trip to Africa here on KYMO.

0: Set Grill, and that's Don Henley here at KYMO. It's your morning jams on another very warm morning here in September. And we're just dealing with it, the heat, the humidity. Have you been? I mean, there's a lot of things happening. Have you been up to the SEMO District Fair? The food, the fun, the family, you know, all the things that the fair brings. That's been going on all week and will continue into the weekend. Of course, Friday night brings high school football all across the KYMO listening area. It's been a warm one, to say the least, to start the seasons this year, and this one's going to be no exception. It's going to be very, very hot when we take to the gridiron on Friday night. 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
0: So the heat advisory was extended as expected yesterday, all the way into the weekend now. Saturday at 7 p.m. is when it officially expires as it stands at this hour. And we're going to see daily highs in the mid to upper 90s to near 100. Heat index values every afternoon through the end of the week and into the weekend will be 105 or more. And very little, if any, chances for rain in the next 4 or 5 days in the forecast. Maybe an isolated pop-up shower or storm, and that's mainly in the northern fringes of our area. Fair skies and 85 right now at KYMO.
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0: From their album, Kilroy Was Here, that is Styx and Mr. Roboto on KYMO. 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

that mama, she got it sticking in the cameraman. Oh, we could have some. And he's up there. What's that? Hawaiian noises. He's banging on the bongos like a chimpanzee. Oh, that ain't working.

Oh, yes. To go back to the days when MTV was relevant. You know, shows like 120 Minutes where you were introduced to kind of the alternative mix, the Headbangers Ball. Just, you know, you could turn on the TV and listen to music. Well, anyway, that's all gone. Let's go back to 1983, an album from John Cougar Mellencamp, by the way. This was the first album that John Cougar had ever used his real last name on an album. The album is entitled Uh-Huh. Yeah, just as it sounds, UH-HUH, Uh-Huh. Now, this particular album did very well. It was top 10 on the albums chart. It contains three top 20 Billboard Hot 100 hits, Crumbling Down, Pink Houses, The Authority Song, and another song on this album that was released as a single but not released as a commercial pop single. Therefore, it did not qualify, if you will, to be on the Billboard Hot 100. It did, however, make it to the mainstream rock chart of the time. Here's Play Guitar, John Cougar Mellencamp on KYT.

0: And that Stray Cat Strut here at KYMO. I've got a check of your River Delta weather coming up next. Music on the way from Steppenwolf.
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0: The heat advisory in effect from now all the way to Saturday evening. Daily temperatures are going to top out in the afternoon somewhere in the mid to upper 90s to near 100. Heat index values 105 or greater each afternoon, with overnight lows in the 70s all the way to Saturday. 88 right now at KYMO.
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Born to be Wild, and that's Steppenwolf here at KYMO. Well, that's going to wrap things up for me on this Wednesday. Hope you're off to a good start on your Wednesday. Hope the rest of your day is fantabulous. It's going to be hot. Just know that. Hey, be sure to check on the elderly. Make sure that your pets have shade and good, fresh, clean water. You might need to change that water bowl out a couple of times a day. Or just simply let them in the house, you know? Yeah. Anyway, remember, be kind to one another. More importantly, be kind to yourself. Talk at you again tomorrow morning. Have a great day. Bye.

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0: 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There's America. I'm Chris McIntyre. Hope your Wednesday morning's going well. Today, National Play-Doh Day. 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

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Sunny and hot today. High in the upper 90s. 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

0: 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How will I know? I'm Chris McIntyre. 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

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Heat advisor in effect through 7 o'clock Friday night. Sunny and hot today, high in the upper 90s. Clear in 75 tonight, another hot one tomorrow. 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

0: 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I'm Chris McIntyre. Lost lyric today. See if you know this. I see skies of blue and clouds of white, the bright blessed days, the dark sacred nights. What song is that? It's on the way on 98.9 Classic KYMO.
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The new 98.9 Classic KYMO forecast of the River Delta and River City. Heat advisory through 7 o'clock Friday night. Sunny, hot today. High in the upper 90s and clear 75 tonight. Our Lost Lyric today. I see skies of blue and clouds of white. The bright, blessed days, the dark, sacred nights. The song from the great Satchmo, Louis B. Armstrong. 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

The new 98.9 Classic KYMO forecast of the River Delta and River City. Heat advisory through 7 o'clock Friday night. Sunny, hot today, upper 90s for the high. Clear 75 tonight. 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

0: The new 98.9 Classic KYMO, Elton John, Kiki D, Don't Go Breaking My Heart. I'm Chris McIntyre. And food news. You ever looked at a triple cheeseburger and thought, yeah, this needs six more patties? Well, Wendy's has answered your call. The chain's legendary T-Rex burger has resurfaced at a franchise in Edmond, Oklahoma, featuring a jaw-dropping 9 beef patties, 9 slices of cheese, and all the usual toppings stacked into one towering sandwich. The burger costs $30, and the location is even challenging customers to finish it in 9 minutes for a special prize and a T-shirt. The massive burger has a cult following and a weird history. It reportedly started as a joke years ago before becoming an unofficial secret menu favorite. River Delta weather on the way on 98.9 Classic KYMO.
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A new 98.9 Classic KYMO forecast, the River Delta and River City. Heat advisory through 7 o'clock Friday night. Warm one today, sunshine, upper 90s for the high. Clear 75 tonight, another hot one tomorrow with a high 97. Here's Billy Ocean on Classic KYMO.

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0: The new 98.9 Classic KYMO Boston. Can't you say? I'm Chris McIntyre. It's time for our Now You Know fun fact of the day. 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

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Heat advisory through 7 o'clock Friday night. Sunny, hot today. High in the upper 90s. Clear 75 tonight. 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

0: 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I'm Chris McIntyre. 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

The new 98.9 Classic KYMO forecast for River Delta and River City. Heat advisory through 7 o'clock Friday night. Sunny, hot today. High in the upper 90s. 75 for the low tonight. 97 tomorrow. 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

0: The new 98.9 Classic KYMO, Benny Mardonis. That's Into the Night. I'm Chris McIntyre. All right, it's time for Would You Rather. Would you rather sleep with a nightlight on or sleep in complete darkness? Well, if you prefer the nightlight, you may want to turn it off. New research suggests that light may be a hidden risk to your heart while sleeping. In a new study, researchers analyzed the sleep patterns of over 11,000 people and found even low levels of light may negatively impact heart health. The heart muscle walls of people exposed to more than 3 lux of light while sleeping, which is about the same as moonlight or a light from a closed closet door, thickened in ways that made the heart's pumping less efficient. Coming up, your River Delta weather on Classic KYMO.
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The new 98.9 Classic KYMO forecast, the River Delta and River City. Heat advisory through 7 o'clock Friday night. Sunny, hot, upper 90s for the high today. Clear, 75 tonight. Sunny, hot once again tomorrow, high 97. 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

0: The new 98.9 Classic KYMO, the Van Man Van Morrison. There's Domino. I'm Chris McIntyre. Happy news story today. A Utah family with three sons who use wheelchairs due to a severe genetic disorder that causes muscle degeneration and weakness was gifted a wheelchair-accessible van by an anonymous donor. Ryan Free had been transporting his sons to school one at a time in his pickup truck with school trips alone, sometimes requiring up to 5 hours of driving each day. The new van will dramatically reduce that burden while making family outings and the boys' Make-A-Wish experiences possible together. Coming up, your River Delta weather on 98.9 Classic KYMO.
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The new 98.9 Classic KYMO forecast, the River Delta and River City. Heat advisory through 7 o'clock Friday night, sunny and hot today. Clear 75 tonight and tomorrow, sunny and hot, high 97. Here's Earth, Wind & Fire on Classic KYMO.

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The new 98.9 Classic KYMO forecast of the River Delta and River City. Heat advisory through 7 o'clock Friday night. Sunny and hot today. Clear 75 tonight and sunny 97 tomorrow. It's going to wrap it up for me. May God bless you and your family, and God bless America.

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afternoon. Thanks for listening while you're working. And I sure hope you're staying cool. My goodness, we are under that heat advisory now until 7 p.m. Sunday night. So it has been extended again. Today's high in the upper 90s. You're sweet and Little Willie, classic KYMO.

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Your forecast for the River Delta and the River City. We are under a heat advisory until 7 o'clock Sunday night. Very hot today, high about 97, mostly clear, 74 tonight. And Sunday hot tomorrow, and high 98. 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

It's Pure Prairie League on 98.9 Classic KYMO. Our afternoon delight pick this hour is a song from Richard Marx. It's his birthday today. He is turning 63, and this is the debut single from Richard Marx. It is from his triple platinum self-titled debut album, going back to the summer of 1987. This song was a top 10 hit, peaking at number 3 on the Billboard Hot 100. And the music video featured Cynthia Rhodes, who would later become Marx's first wife. Here's Don't Mean Nothing on Classic KYMO.

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Your forecast for the River Delta and the River City. We are under a heat advisory until 7 p.m. now, Sunday night. Lots of sunshine, lots of heat this afternoon. High about 97. Mostly clear 74 tonight and sunny and hot tomorrow. High near 98. Here's Def Leppard on KYMO.

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Welcome back to the greatest music of all time for your Wednesday afternoon. Thanks for listening. Just after 4 o'clock, the Black Crowes and Chicago on the way. 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

0: 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And get ready for East Prairie Eagle football coming up Friday night. 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

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Your forecast for the River Delta and the River City. We are under a heat advisory until 7 o'clock Sunday night. Mostly clear tonight, low 74, sunny, hot tomorrow, high near 98. Clear tomorrow night, lows in the mid-70s. Looks like our next chance of rain won't be until Monday. Your afternoon delight pick this hour. Coming up, here's Aerosmith on KYMO.

It's Andrew Gold on Classic KYMO. This hour's afternoon delight pick is by Peter, Paul, and Mary, because on this day in 2009, Mary Travers of the group died at the age of 72 of complications from the chemotherapy she was undergoing for leukemia. Now, this song was actually a cover song of a Bob Dylan song, and it peaked at number 2 on the Billboard Hot 100 for Peter, Paul, and Mary. And it also won them a couple Grammys for Best Folk Recording and Best Performance by a Vocal Group. And in 2003, Peter, Paul, and Mary's version of this song was inducted into the Grammy Hall of Fame. Here's Blowin' in the Wind on Classic KYMO.

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Your forecast for the River Delta and the River City for the rest of the week. We are under a heat advisory until 7 p.m. Sunday night. Mostly clear tonight, low 74. Sunny and hot tomorrow with a high near 98. Here's Soul Asylum on Classic KYMO.

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good afternoon. It is just after 5 on this hot Wednesday. We're under that heat advisory now until 7 p.m. Sunday. Expect highs in the upper 90s all week long. But the good news is, it's almost Friday. Thanks for listening. Here's Paul Simon on Classic KYMO.

0: It's Motley Crue on 98.9 Classic KYMO. And coming up tomorrow, check out the Cape Farmers Market. 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

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Your forecast for the River Delta and the River City, heat advisory until 7 p.m. Sunday night. Mostly clear tonight, low 74, sunny and hot, 98 tomorrow. And looks like our next chance of rain, the slight one, could be Monday. Here's CCR on KYMO.

It's Foreigner on Classic at KYMO. On this day, 1979, the Sugar Hill Gang introduced the world to hip-hop with this hour's Afternoon Delight pick. Now, this song wasn't necessarily the first instance of rap on record. It was the first single, however, to popularize the genre on a global level, landing in the U.S. top 40 and in the top 10 in the U.K., Canada, and across Europe. And it has since been added to the Library of Congress's National Recording Registry. It is Rapper's Delight.

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Smokey Robinson and the Miracles on KYMO. Your forecast for the River Delta and the River City. We are under a heat advisory until 7 p.m. Sunday night. Mostly clear, 74 tonight, and sunny and hot tomorrow with a high about 98. 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

0: It's James Taylor on 98.9 Classic KYMO, greatest music of all time. 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And mark your calendars for the Cotton Carnival. 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It is one of the largest in our area. And that is happening on Saturday, October 3rd, starting at 10 a.m. Coming up, Gloria Estefan and your forecast on KYMO.
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Gloria Estefan on KYMO, your forecast for the River Delta and the River City. Heat advisory until 7 o'clock Sunday night. Mostly clear, 74 tonight, and pretty much the rest of the week, highs in the upper 90s every single day. Our next chance of rain, it's a slight one, could happen on Monday. Afternoon Delight Pick this hour is coming up. 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

DTO on Classic KYMO on this day. 20 years ago, 2006, Bob Dylan was at number one on the U.S. album charts with Modern Times, entering the U.S. charts at number one, making it Dylan's first album to reach that position since 1976's Desire, 30 years prior. At 65, Dylan became the oldest living musician to top the Billboard's album charts. So, our afternoon delight pick from Dylan is a duet that he recorded with Johnny Cash in 1969. It was from his album Nashville Skyline, which was Dylan's ninth studio album. Here is Girl from the North Country on Classic KYMO.

0: 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Keep it here. Got the Eagles, some Tommy Two Tone, and your forecast all next on KYMO.
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Eagles on Classic KYMO. Your forecast for the River Delta and the River City heat advisory continues through 7 p.m. Sunday night. Mostly clear, 74 tonight, sunny and hot tomorrow, with a high about 98. Have a good one. That's going to do it for me. We got CJ Cruz in here next. Here's Tommy Two-Tone on KYMO. Toodaloo.

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1: 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But wait a minute, isn't this...
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